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Prove it by answering the Brain Buster question at 6:37 during the morning kickstart every weekday. 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

trying to do right. I've been trying to get a little more sleep at night. I've been working like a dog.

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I was Best Country Kicks 101.1 and Langley Morgan Wallen. I can't love you anymore. She is always over planning because she always felt like an underdog.

0: That was Best Country Kicks 101.1. Blake Shelton, Let Him In Anyway. Marion County Fair, Gabby Barrett in concert on July 10th. It's a Friday night, 7 o'clock. Doors open at 5:30. Let's find out who's going to the show. Kicks 101.1, who's this?
1: Jan.
0: Hi, Jan. You're driving, aren't you?
1: Yes.
0: Well, you're caller number 7. You're my winner.
1: Awesome.
0: You're going to go see Gabby Barrett. It's Friday, July 10th. Who's sending you to the Marion County Fair?
1: 101.1.
0: Oh, yes, we are. And had to get off the phone really quick because, you know, obviously, hopefully Jan, you know, was not holding the phone in her hand. She had it maybe on her lap or maybe somewhere anyway. Congratulations to Jan from Marshalltown. Come on over, pick up your tickets to Gabby Barrett. Another chance to win coming up at Kicks 101.1.
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It was Best Country Kicks for 1.1. Rodney Adkins, It's America, and the world soccer fans are discovering America, some of them for the very first time, including Hidden Valley Ranch dressing. Here's Zach John King of Kicks.

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This is How We Roll, Florida Georgia Line, along with Luke Bryan. This is How We Roll on a Tuesday. We'll be talking to Ella from the Animal Rescue League shortly. Here's Lanco.

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It's Russell Dickerson, and Love You Like I Used To. 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